Somehow or another, the whole darn thing went wrong. But my mama had some great advice, so I thought I'd put it in the words of this song. I can still hear her saying,

Yambira, the music machine with the wow factor. Why? It makes you think I've not heard that song in a long time. Yambira, the music machine. Monday to Thursday, Sunshine Radio, 3 till 5.

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Well, it's hard to believe I've been presenting the 70s and 80s show on Sunshine Radio for 4 years now. Where does the time go? 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

0: 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I'm back here on Sunshine Radio with Kenny's Coast to Coast, with you Monday through Thursday between 11 o'clock and 1 in the afternoon. 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

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Well, now you can with me, Tony King, in the Time Tunnel. 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

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Stay and let me look at you. It's been so long, I hardly knew you.

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Yes, it certainly is. Just popping in to remind you about the Revival Show. Classic hits from two wonderful decades of the 1960s and the 70s. 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
1: 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So we'll try and make it a good one. 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
1: And I'll kick off with the 3 from 1 at 7 this morning, selected this morning by Johan Harry, who sent me an email a couple of weeks ago now saying, "Hey, Arnie, how about Led Zeppelin for the 3 from 1 at 7?

My thanks to Johan Harry for selecting the 3 from 107 this morning. If you've got any ideas, we've got 3 weeks left there. Just 3 weeks. Okay, so we just need 3 great songs from one group or artist. You know how to get in touch with me, arnie@sunshine-radio.co.uk. That's my email address. Hit me up. Yeah, we've got 3 more weeks to do this. Oh, dear. This is a tune and a half.

A lot of tasty stuff goes into making a summer sundae. Strawberries, raspberries, blueberries, rhubarb. 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

0: 1974. I was 13 years old, really into my music. Loved 10cc. Taken off the album Sheet Music. That is the Wall Street Shuffle. 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
0: We got the, what is it now? Yes. We got the Saturday Morning Sea Shanties Song of the Day coming up directly after this from Michael Cimbello.

0: I never knew Michael Zambello was in Stevie Wonder's backing band, but apparently he was. Taken off the movie Flashdance, just played you Maniac from 1983 here on Sunshine Radio. And it is now time for the Saturday morning Sea Shanty Song of the Day, this week from Fisherman's Friends.
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the sweet ladies of Plymouth from the Fisherman's Friends is the Sea Shanties Song of the Day. And this brand new from the Rolling Stones,

Brand new Rolling Stones album forthcoming, entitled Mr. Charm. That's the first track off the album. I'll let you make your mind up about it, but I really like it. And here comes the Modest

0: This is James Ross, and this week on The Greatest Hits of Music, we'll have Mental as Anything, Journey, Ike and Tina Turner, Status Quo, and Tina Charles. Plus Diana Ross, The Human League, Stevie Nicks, Sting, Elvis, and our mystery TV theme tune. Dark and Foreboding. But what is it? Through the 70s and 80s, this was so familiar. We will reveal all this Saturday morning from 9 o'clock, right here on Sunshine Radio. The greatest hits of
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check out Trevor tomorrow morning. The Crooners, 11 o'clock. Directly after me, because I'm covering Howard tomorrow. And didn't I do well on the quiz last week? Thanks to Martin for sorting that out. I enjoyed that. It's fun.

Gary Chapin, who was the morning DJ on WOLD. I am the Saturday morning DJ on Sunshine Radio, but only for the next month. And then we come to an abrupt end. And talking about that, I'm thinking of end records. So I'm going to play two records. Here's End of the Line from the Traveling Wilburys, followed by the Beatles and The End.

the most high and mighty Christianus the Fourth, King of Denmark, his Gallard, from the, on this day in 2006 when Sting released his Songs from the Labyrinth, an album of 16th century lute songs. How about that? Sunshine Radio, The Breakfast Show with me, Arnie, on Musical Moments and Memories.

On this day back in 1986, the film True Stories, directed by and starring David Byron, is released in theatres. The soundtrack serves as Talking Heads' seventh album, and off that album, just played you, Wild, Wild Life. Brilliant stuff, that. And this from Gwen Stefani.

on this day back in 1995, No Doubt released their breakthrough album, Tragic Kingdom, with the hits Just a Girl and Don't Speak. It sells an amazing 10 million copies in the US of A and catapults Gwen Stefani to stardom without a shadow of a doubt. And on this day back in 1992, country music is all the rage in the States as The Chase by Garth Brooks debuts at number one on the albums chart.

Musical moments and memories here on Sunshine Radio for the 10th of October. Yes. Just played you Face to Face from Garth Brooks. And on this day, back in 1963, cabaret singer Edith Piaf dies of liver cancer on her villa on the French Riviera at the really young age of 47 years old.

0: You've had your morning lie-in and you're preparing for Rodders on the Radio. But what do you do in that in-between time? That's Fridays between 9 and 11. You could join me, Carl Humphreys, for my Friday show. We start with Three of a Kind. Three songs, one connection. There's a track attack for you to guess clue by clue. And we always end with five songs to take us to 11 o'clock. All usually selected by you on a subject of my choice. That's cunningly called the 5 to 11. It's interspersed with the best hand-picked sunshine music, and your input is invaluable too. On your smart speaker or online, join me on Sunshine this Friday between 9 and 11. What could go wrong?
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1978 on the radio, Donna Summer from the Disco Explosion back then. And this was a great 70s record at around that time.

Sunshine Radio Breakfast just played you the Buggles video killed the radio star and taken off his brand new album, Silver Sands Marina. It's his 21st album for Kenny Chesney. This, Remember Me That Way. Great tune, this.

Kenny Chesney on his 21st album release, Remember Me That Way, and the Chicks celebrating their 20th anniversary edition of Taking the Long Way. This taken off the album, Thin Line. What a great track this is.

So it's all a bit of new music stuff, and we have to play U2, don't we? Because it was 50 years since, you know, and they went back to school and all of that. But they've got some new stuff out as well. See what you think of this, Streets of Dreams.

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Devin Russell covering Move On Up, another cheeky number out of my little record collection here. James Ross and the Greatest Hits of Music, he's here at 9. Tony King and the Time Tunnel at 11. The Revival Show with Kenny Tosh at 1 o'clock this afternoon. Mark Stafford and Stafford's World here at 3. The Somebody's Soul, Mike Hollis, 6 o'clock this evening. Peter Tonner's in for Edo Peters tonight at 8. And Rodney Brown's Soul Lounge at 10. And that's how Saturday shapes up here on Sunshine Radio.

Okay, so we're going to have 3 weeks left after today to sort out Saturday morning. Have you got a little record that you want me to play and you want me to give you a bit of a shout out? And I've got some loyal listeners. My email address is what it is. Arnie@sunshine-radio.co.uk. Hit me up and we can take it forward from there.

Mandinka, yes. Sinead O'Connor. I am covering for Howard tomorrow morning from 9 o'clock. If you wish to come along for the journey, feel free to do so. It'd be lovely to have you on board. Otherwise, that's me done dusted for this edition of Arnie's Saturday Morning Breakfast Show. We'll sort of do it all over again for the third to last one next Saturday morning from 7. Just remember to hit me up, get in contact. Thanks for listening. I'm going to leave you with this. The excellent Brenda Russell. Piano in the Dark. I'm out of here. See ya. Love ya. Thanks for listening. Bye.

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0: It was Sydney's finest. It was the spring of 1987 and a global hit for Mental as Anything and Live It Up. That was featured on the soundtrack of the film Crocodile Dundee, starring Paul Hogan. Do you like great music from the 60s, the 70s, the 80s?
1: Don't believe me, just watch.
0: And right up to today.
1: Do you like good music?
0: We've got something for you from every era. This is James Ross with the greatest hits of music.

So how are you feeling? Hope you've had a good few days. Are you ready for some great songs? We've got the best of the last 50 years going up in the next 2 hours. It is the greatest hits of music. Yeah.

Journey and Don't Stop Believing. First came out in 1981. It resurged in the noughties thanks to being included in Glee on TV. Okay, let's get into our future greatest hits now. And starting with a new song from Blue. This is You Should Know.

0: for 2026. French DJ and producer Hugel, along with Email Angel and Alternate, and Moving to the Sun.
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1: The

actually a Bob Dylan song, but it was a hit first of all for Manfred Mann from the UK. That is, if you gotta go, go now.

0: Well, so far on this hour of the greatest hits of music, we started the show with Mental as Anything and Live It Up. Then it was Journey and Don't Stop Believing. And from the charts of 2026, Moving to the Sun, Hugel, Emil Angel and Ultranate. Then it was back to the 60s for River Deep and Mountain High from Ike and Tina Turner. And from Manfred Mann, If You Gotta Go, Go Now. And this is the brand new song, the brand new hit from the charts of 2026 for U2 and Silencio.
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He was originally, of course, the lead guitarist and songwriter for The Equals in the early 70s, went on to have a very successful solo career through the years, and is now 76, living in Barbados, and some of those great hits, you remember, I Don't Want to Dance and Electric Avenue, and that was Do You Feel My Love?

0: It's Saturday the 10th of October. This is the greatest hits of music. This is James Ross on Sunshine through until 11 o'clock. Kathy Dennis there. Touched me all night long. She went on, of course, to write songs for Christina Aguilera and Katy Perry and Kylie and so many more. And before that, it was Eddie Grant. Do you feel my love? Sunshine Radio, Sunshine
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classic hits, classic memories. These are some of the songs that we like, and we hope you like them too. Well, in a moment, we'll do the Mystery TV theme tune. See if you can guess what it is.

And this show, first of all, came out in 1977. A crime thriller, an action series, an adventure series. It was made for ITV. Seen around the world. They made 57 episodes, five series starring Martin Shaw. And also Lewis Collins and Gordon Jackson. The music was written by Laurie Johnson. It was all centered around something called CI5, which was kind of a cross between CID and MI5. That's how they came up with CI5. What was the name?

It's all about those talent shows, which were big around the time that was a hit. Just Jack and Stars in Their Eyes from 2007. This is our Mystery TV theme tune.

So this show ran for 5 seasons, from 1977 to 1983. It was made for ITV, seen around the world, hugely popular. Starring Martin Short, Lewis Collins, and Gordon Jackson as agents of the fictional CI5, Criminal Intelligence 5 unit, which basically alluded to MI5 and CID, as was. This show was written by Brian Clemens, who had been behind the Avengers. And CI5 was a law enforcement department instructed by the Home Secretary to use any means to deal with crimes of a serious nature that go beyond the capacity of the police, but which are not tasks for the security service or the military. It was all action, all the time. Yeah, 57 episodes of this. What a classic 70s TV show was The Professional.

You know, it goes without saying that Diana Ross had some fabulous hits down through the years, and that's one of them. One of the lesser played hits, but one of my favourites, that is Last Time I Saw Him from back in 1974. Did you get our Mystery TV theme tune? It was The Professionals.

0: love you now.
1: There's a song you can't beat. From 10 years ago, it was in the top 20 for John Legend and Love Me Now. He's got a new song out as a collaboration with Pharrell Williams. Kudos to you, John.
2: Jan Buren, the music machine with the wow factor. Why? It makes you think. I've not heard that song in a long time. Jan Buren, the music machine. Monday to Thursday, Sunshine Radio, 3 till 5.

Still getting out there. He's been touring the US this past summer. Howard Jones from 1985 and Look Mama. And going back a further 8 years to bring to the fore a series of songs, including this one, that haven't been heard since

Well, Stevie Wonder has released four previously unheard recordings from the sessions for his landmark album, Songs in the Key of Life. And that's one of them. That is My Life Story of Love. The tracks have been issued as a new EP celebrating the album's 50th anniversary. Stevie says the songs didn't make the original album, but were still part of what he was feeling and discovering while making it. Well, catching up now with some more showbiz and celebrity stories, and Rod Stewart has announced what he's calling his final tour, with the final encore beginning in April 2027 and taking him across the UK and Europe. The 81-year-old is preparing to bring more than six decades of live performing to a close, with the new dates following his recent One Last Time farewell shows. Nirvana's surviving members reunited at the MTV Video Music Awards, where Dave, Chris, and Pat accepted the prestigious Video Vanguard Award. The honor recognized Nirvana's lasting impact on music and pop culture more than three decades after the band changed the direction of rock. While the ceremony also paid tribute

The Backstreet Boys. Everybody, Backstreet's back from 1998. Okay, inside the birthday file, we find birthdays for Peter, for Eugene, for Dennis, Remy, to Francis, Oriol, Anna, Reginda, Stacy, and Eric. And to you, if it's your birthday, what are you up to? Hope you're doing lots of great stuff and going to be chilling out or celebrating whatever it is you do to celebrate that big day. And most of all, have a great slice of birthday cake.

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0: Cracking on, and we have more from the last 50 years. Some of the best hits from down through the decades is what we do in the next hour or so. This is the greatest hits of music.

0: a revolutionary sound when it came out in 1981. Their album was Dare. It was the Human League and Open Your Heart.
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0: For 2 hours each week, we play the music that shaped our lives, from current hits back to the classics. Down through the years, we go retro.

or the voice, or one of the voices of Fleetwood Mac in her solo career time, Stevie Nicks and Rooms on Fire. Okay, let's do the movie minute now. So if you're looking for something to watch, then here are some of the films out there or streaming online right now. And starting with one of the greatest hits of the movies, and it is Liar Liar. The 1997 comedy starring Jim Carrey as a successful lawyer whose career depends on bending the truth. When his neglected son wishes that his dad can't lie for an entire day, his suddenly uncontrollable honesty throws his professional and personal life into chaos. It is Liar Liar. Well, coming up to date now, and Sonic the Hedgehog 3 is the action comedy also starring Jim Carrey, with Ben Schwartz as Sonic and Keanu Reeves as Shadow. Sonic, Tails, and Knuckles face a mysterious new enemy whose extraordinary powers force them into an unlikely alliance to protect the planet. It is Sonic the Hedgehog 3. And The Fix is a new thriller starring Zachary Levi and Liam Neeson as former CIA operatives reunited for a dangerous mission. The pair become involved in an audacious $25 million heist in Tehran, where escalating threats turn their high-stakes operations into a fight for survival. It is The Fix, starring Zachary Levi and Liam Neeson. Our other selections for you are Sonic the Hedgehog 3, starring Jim Carrey, and Liar Liar, starring Jim Carrey from 1997.

Danceteria. It's the legendary New York 80s nightclub that Madonna used to frequent. Name-checking some of the customers there. It is back in the charts of 2026 from

It was a sight of Sting that we'd not really heard before. Kind of reggae, but cowboy as well. This cowboy song from Fields of Fire, the best of Sting 1984 to 1994 from 1994.

So King Creole was in fact an American musical teen movie which actually starred Elvis, along with people like Walter Matthau as well. And that was the hit song that came from it. Oh, yeah.

Their album, of course, was Meet the Beatles, which came out in 1983. That song was number one on both sides of the Atlantic, and it was actually the first song from the Beatles that made it big in the US.

0: Well, so far on this hour of the greatest hits of music, we started the sequence with Human League and Open Your Heart. Then it was Stevie Nicks and Rooms on Fire. From the charts of 2026, Madonna's back in there with Danceteria. Then it was Sting and This Cowboy Song. And then from the 50s, Elvis and King Creole. And from the 60s, The Beatles, I Want to Hold Your Hand. And still in the charts, though she's got another new song out. This is Taylor Swift, I Knew It, I Knew You, from the charts of 2026. The greatest hits of
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It's a far cry from their 1984 hit, which was much slower and much gentler. That was I Want to Know What Love Is. This was 78, and it was Foreigner and Hot Blooded. Oh.

0: Well, Saturday morning, Saturday the 10th of October. Lucy and I are enjoying the music. Hope you are as well. We've had what we think are some great songs. Take That there with These Days from 2014. Before that, Foreigner and Hot Blooded from 1978. We'll never forget Tony with the Time Tunnel. Tony will be going back through the years. He'll be here from 11 o'clock. Sunshine Radio, Sunshine Radio.
1: Hi Sunshiners, well here we are in 2026. How would you like to travel back in time to the good old days? Well now you can with me, Tony King, in the Time Tunnel. Each week we journey back to four different years, from the 50s to the noughties, and enjoy some familiar songs and forgotten gems from times gone by. 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

Ella Langley is still number one in the US and Canada, and number one on the Hot Country Songs chart. Around the world, in Europe, on the official Top 100, Patient Zero by Taylor Swift is up there. Also, it's number one in Germany and the UK. And this

0: So there you are. There are our three number ones. We Are Young from Fun, number one in 2012. Ella Langley, number one in 2026 on the US Billboard Hot 100 and the Hot Country Songs Chart, and Choosing Texas, and number one from 1976, Tina Charles, and I Love to Love. James
1: Ross. This is Rodney Collins. What's the soundtrack of your life? 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Well, on Wednesday lunchtime, stream one and three, we play the soundtrack of your life here on Sunshine Radio. 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That's Wednesday lunchtimes, the soundtrack of your life.

are still riding high in the American charts with I Just Might. Well, catching up now with some more showbiz and celebrity stories. And Kylie Minogue was at home in Australia for the huge AFL Grand Final performance, entertaining more than 100,000 fans at Melbourne's MCG. Kylie headlined the pre-game show with a 20-minute set celebrating different eras of her career and giving the Melbourne-born superstar one of the biggest homecoming performances ever. Florence and the Machine, Ray and Jade are performing at this year's Mercury Prize ceremony in Newcastle. Olivia Dean and Suede are also among the live acts, while Pulp will represent this year's charity compilation album Help 2, which is raising funds and awareness for children affected by global conflicts. And Elton John has officially opened London's new Apple Music Hall with an intimate hit-packed performance at Battersea Power Station. Elton became the first artist to play the new 600-capacity venue, while the concert was also projected onto the outside of the historic building, allowing fans gathered around Battersea to share in the opening night celebration.

to 1975, War and Low Rider. Well, thanks to our producer and web guru, Lucy, to our backroom team this time of Gene and Matty. This is James Ross, and I'll leave you today with a classic from Simply Red. And hope you can join me again, same time, same place, for some more of the latest and greatest. Have fun, take it easy, and I'll see you then.

0: Coming up, a musical journey through time with specially chosen songs from four different years. Expect familiar favorites, forgotten gems, and maybe a few surprises along the way. We'll be digging deep into the soundtrack of the decades, bringing back memories and rediscovering great music that deserves another spin. So sit back, turn it up, and enjoy the ride through the time tunnel. Hold tight! Here we go!
1: 1965.

fabulous Everly Brothers. Gone, gone, gone. We've not gone yet. We're still here in the time tunnel. On Sunshine Radio, very good morning to you. The Beatles kicking us off with Ticket to Ride. How are you doing today? It's the weekend. It's the time tunnel. What in the world's come over you? It's the Rocking Berries, No G.

Rocking Berries in the Time Tunnel. Very good morning to you. Hi on the Facebook there. Hi to our regular tunnelers saying hi and checking in. How are you doing for the weekend? We're here. Very sad news this week about the station closing on the 5th of November. We're carrying on regardless until the very end for you. And it's great to be in your company again for the weekend. 65 in the UK was a landmark period defined by monumental political reforms, major structural infrastructure openings, and iconic cultural milestones of the swinging 60s era.

0: Wayne Fontana and his Mindbenders and the Game of Love. This was a year then Winston Churchill passed away, the former Prime Minister, on the 24th of January. He passed away at the age of 90. He was granted a massive state funeral on the 30th of January. Do you remember that day? I would have been four, yeah, in this particular year. How about you? We've got the Pretty Things coming up with Honey, I Need.
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Fabulous. 1965 hit for The Who, of course, and I can't explain. I can't explain the answer to this trivia question because I've never heard of it, but maybe you have. Excuse me. The UK began rolling out modern symbol-based

Paul Shannon's final chart hit in March 65, Stranger in Town, making number 40, a bit of King's Buried Treasure on the show. Great to play it though, always big fan of Del Shannon. So the question about these road signs then, the symbol-based signs, are the War Boys road signs. Have you heard of that? W-O-R-B-O-Y-S, War Boys. I didn't know that. Did you? Give yourself a TK point if you did. We've got the Seekers now, and a world of our own. That's me, I'm in a world of my own here.

The beautiful singing voice of Judith Durham with the boys there. Of course, the Seekers from Australia, and one of their many hits from the 60s, A World of Our Own. In this year, the Post Office Tower opens, BT Tower, and that opened on the 8th of October, becoming the tallest building in the city at that time. And the Pennine Way was officially opened as the UK's first national trail, stretching 268 miles from Derbyshire to the Scottish borders. Have you ever walked it? I've walked bits of it, I think, in my days.

Fabulous Hollies from Manchester. Lots of hits for that band around this time. And that's Yes, I Will. In this year, the Beatles MBEs, they visited Buckingham Palace to receive their MBEs. And from the Queen, sparking controversy among some traditionalists for some reason. And they also embarked on their final UK tour later this particular year. We're going to finish with a couple of Motown tracks, and then we'll be suitably warmed up for the big 1975 half hour coming up. Can't wait for that. Starting off with Martha Reeves and the Vandellas.

0: So a couple of great Motown tracks from our year 65. That's it. We're warmed up for 75. Coming your way after we've heard from Rodney Collins.
1: This is Rodney Collins. What's the soundtrack of your life? What's the music that means so much to you? Well, on Wednesday lunchtime, stream 1 and 3, we play the soundtrack of your life here on Sunshine Radio. 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

Plumtastic beginning to 75, beginners in, of course, Rubettes, Jukebox Jive, back to back with Hello and Tell Him, their version of Tell Him. Don't Mention the War, the very first episode of the legendary sitcom Fawlty Towers, starring John Cleese and Connie Booth, aired on BBC Two on the 19th of September. 12 episodes were made across the two series, that's all. Were you a fan of that? And The Good Life, another quintessential British comedy classic, made its TV debut

the movie Monty Python and the Holy Grail. The production had a shoestring budget of just £175, funded largely by rock bands like Pink Floyd and Led Zepp. They couldn't afford real horses, leading to the famous running gag of banging coconut shells together. Do you know about that? I didn't. Very, very amusing. George McRae on the way. It's been so long. Great to be in your company Saturday morning. One of my favourite years on the show, 1975.

0: He could reach the high notes with George McRae. It's been so long. This year we had hyperinflation. The UK suffered a massive economic squeeze as inflation peaked at a staggering 26.6%. The average UK salary was £3,047. And the average UK house price was £10,846. They're the numbers for you. We've got Steve Harley and Cockney Rebel next on Sunshine.
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2 weeks at the top for Steve Harley and Cockney Rebel, February 75. Now, this guy had hits in the 50s and he was back in 75. Mr. Dwayne Eddy.

Oh, the twangy guitar playing of Duane Eddy in 75 with his Rebelettes. Play me like you play your guitar. In this year, the Minister of Transport toughened up the MOT for cars with checks on windscreen wipers, indicators and brake lights for the first time. Yeah, my three-wheeler, Reliant, was never the same after I drove it over the pits for the first MOT, you know. Miraculous, though, it passed. Carrying on with the music, the Eagles from across the pond are in our charts. One of these nights on Sunshine.

0: Fabulous Eagles in the show, Time Tunnel, 1975. In this year, we have the cult classic musical film adaptation premiered in London of the Rocky Horror Picture Show, following its massive success as a stage play in the West End. And Sweeney on TV premiered, what a series, and changing how television portrayed the police with its gritty realism and rough and ready catchphrases. Great stuff. Do you remember the Sweeney? It's still on streaming now, isn't it? You can catch it, and it still looks great. Fantastic to see the two guys, Dennis Waterman, of course, and Regan. Yeah, he was great, wasn't he? Fantastic series of Sweeney. We're going to disco it up next in 75 with Gloria Gaynor.
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0: the fabulous disco track. Gloria Gaynor, full dance floor to that back in the day. That's about it from 75. See you after midday for 1985 and 1995. Hi, TK here. Well, it's hard to believe I've been presenting the 70s and 80s show on Sunshine Radio for 4 years now. Where does the time go? Yet it seems I've only scratched the surface of playing the great music available from these two fantastic decades. So join me every Wednesday, 7 till 9pm, where I continue to find those familiar songs and hidden gems for you to enjoy. I also have some fab features like the Mystery Voice, Lyric Quiz, Pop Mastermind and King's Buried Treasure to test your knowledge just for fun. 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

Sunshine. Good afternoon, Sunshiners. Here we are. We're back in 85. And opening up with Bowie and Jagger and their cover of Dancing in the Street, formidable cover. Alex Seed Singer of the Undertones, Fergal. Had a bunch of solo hits, didn't he? That's his big one there. Great to play it on Sunshine in the Time Tunnel. How you doing? How's your weekend going? Well, we warmed you up with 65 and 75. We're still here till 1 o'clock with 85 and 95. This was the year that Boris Becker wins Wimbledon at 17 years of age, the first unseeded, first German player to win Wimbledon, gentleman singles title, youngest ever, 17. And the Black Ball Snooker Final, 18.5 million viewers on BBC Two watched Dennis Taylor defeat Steve Davis in the final.

I'm a little bit disappointed tonight because my date night with Mrs. King slightly tarnished my homemade curry that Nigel Bayard promised to send me by delivery. Has not arrived in time for the date night tonight to go with our bottle of Blue Nun in the fridge, so I've had to get a Vesta beef madras out the freezer to suffice, and I'm sure that'll be fine, a Vesta curry and a bottle of Blue Nun. I know how to treat a lady, you know.

Yeah, Ariel there from 85, the Kingsbury Treasure. A long time. Their other hit was Hot. Remember that? Oh, I hope my vest of beef madras is hot tonight with my bottle of some Sinatrogen wine. With Mrs. King on our date night there. Got a trivia question on Doctor Who coming up after Jackie Graham. Round and round on Sunshine. The Time Tunnel, Saturday afternoon. A very good afternoon to you.

Birmingham soul singer Jackie Gray had a bunch of hits in the 80s. Great voice. Great song. Round and Round. Better play it in the time tunnel from 85. So, if you're a Doctor Who fan, around this time, Doctor Who had been off the air for about 18 months because of a hiatus imposed by the BBC bosses, who felt the show had become too violent. Yeah, those Cybermen were scary, weren't they? But when it returned in the autumn of 85, with the sixth Doctor Who, number six, who played the sixth Doctor Who when it came back in 85? Who was the sixth Doctor Who? Which actor? Give you the answer

0: so many hits for UB40 around this time. It's off the scale. So good, so good. Don't Break My Heart, one of their many hits. Going to play it from 85 in the Time Tunnel. Now we're going to rock us out of 85, getting you nicely warmed up for 95 coming up with Gary Moore on Sunshine.
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0: What a track from Gary Moore and Phil Lynott. Last one from 85, the sixth Doctor Who was Colin Baker. You get that? Also this year we had the launch of Wogan on TV, remember that? And Max Headroom, Channel 4. Yeah, good old Max.
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So I Lost You in the Tunnel, 95. Bring this in, of course. Fairground, Simply Red. Bobby Brown. Two can play that game. Saturday afternoon, feel good music. We've got Coolio coming up.

Yeah, when we're in the 90s and the noughties in the tunnel for the last 4 years or so, you know, my heart's always in my mouth when I'm playing some of the tracks. I think the biggest gaffe I ever made was the Beautiful South, Don't Marry Her, Marry Me, naughty version that went out live. And I think that was the cleanish version of Coolio and Gangster's Paradise. What a track. The Battle of Britpop, Blur and Oasis peaked when both bands released singles on the same day this year.

always love that track. It just flows along. Makes you feel good, doesn't it? Saturday afternoon, we're in the sun. Oh, high on the thread there. Hope you're doing okay this weekend. TK with you till 1, and then Kenny Tosh takes over on Sunshine with the fantastic 60s and 70s. This was the year the Manic Street Preachers rhythm guitarist and lyricist vanished on the 1st of February 1995, leaving his room at the Embassy Hotel in London. His abandoned car, a silver Vauxhall Cavalier, was discovered 16 days later near the Severn Bridge and near the service station there. And his body was never found. They closed the investigation in November 2008. They think it was likely he died by suicide near the Severn Estuary. Very, very sad on that one indeed. We're going to brighten it up a little bit though with Jesse by Joshua Carrison next in the Sunnel.

Kelly made number two for Def Leppard when Love and Hate Collide. That was back to back with you, with Joshua Candison and that great song, Jesse. Well, what a year, 95 and then 85 before that, and in the first hour, 65 and 75. Four great years in the tunnel. Just time for Elton John to rock us out. He was made in England. From 95. I'm on holiday next week. There'll be a listen again for you. See you next time on Sunshine. Have a great weekend. See you next time. Be good. Be safe.

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0: something strangely compulsive about listening to the Allman Brothers. 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
1: Kenny Tosh with a revival show. Hello, welcome to the Revival Show. My name's Kenny Tosh. What's yours? It is our weekly look back at three wonderful decades of music, and these are the decades, the music of your life, as somebody's called it. It is the Revival Show. Great one from the Alan Price set. To get things underway for the program this week, and the one called The House That Jack Built. So, if you're ready, here come the oldies.

calling for the fire brigade. That's the sound of the move. Even in the 1970s, there was hits returning from the previous decade.

Breaking up is hard to do, and indeed the Partridge Family. Actually, they were based on a real-life family who were called the Cowsills, who had a lot of hits in the 1960s and early 1970s. There you go. That's a fact for you for today, all courtesy of the Revival Show.

Well, if you remember, Barry had a couple of hits in the 1970s, and he teamed up with a lady called Lindsay DePaul and wrote some tunes back in the 1970s. That's Dancing on a Saturday Night. On the Revival Show, these are the Hollies and Jennifer Records.

Great one from the 60s, Manchester's finest. There's the Hollies and Jennifer Eccles. I thought she was the lady who was cured with medicinal compound from Lily the Pink.

Geronimo from The Shadows. And in fact, I did see the original lineup in The Shadows when they came to perform right here in beautiful downtown Belfast back when they were celebrating their 50th anniversary back in 2008. Goodness, that was a long time ago, but always a fan of The Shadows. Now, be honest, did you play the cricket bat or the tennis racket? One of those things we used to do when we were kids. This is Al Stewart's title track from his LP, and this is The Year of the Cat.

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and the guys who had a couple of hits throughout the 1960s. They were called the Box Tops. I think one of my favourite tunes, actually, would be one called Soul Deep. Must play that for you some week here on the Revival Show. Great to have you along. My name's Kenny Tosh. What's yours? This is a great programme to recollect the 60s and the 70s. Oh, time for the Governors. We got

It's the Governors right here on the Revival Show, and I feel fine. The B-side was always one of my favourites. It's one called She's a Woman, and in fact, if you have the original single, worth a few pennies if it's in half-decent nick. I bought my coffee for the princely sum of 6 shillings and 6 pence. In today's money, that's round about 30 pence. I can give you the fascinating fact about that tune. The Ventures, who were our instrumental rock band in the 1960s, actually included that on their recording of Rudolph the Red-Nosed Reindeer. There you go. There's your fact today right here. Old courtesy of the Revival Show. Here's one from the 70s. Great soul artist. This is George McRae and Honey I.

Great tune, George McRae, and the song called Honey Eye, right here on The Revival Show. Before they changed their name to 10cc, they were known as Hotlegs.

piece of music called Man of Action, which is used as a theme tune for the radio ship called Radio North Sea International, which was one of the pirate stations anchored off the coast of Holland from a ship called the Mebo 2. It's still around in one form or another. Great tune from the late Les Reed. Taking this one into number one in the 1960s, in fact, the final year of the 60s, 1969. These are the Rolling Stones, right here on the Revival Show. And Honky Tonk

A big hit in the States, actually only ended up as a B-side in this country. It was the original B-side of Lady Willpower. There's Gary Puckett and the Union Gap, and a tune which is called Over You. I do play the little hits and gems right here for you on the Revival Show.

Frankie Valli and the Four Seasons, and of course the Jersey Boys, which was a very successful movie not too long ago. And Big Girls Don't Cry.

Hello there, and a very warm welcome back to you to the Revival Show. This is our number two of those great hits and gems from the 1960s and 70s. My name's Kenny Tosh, that's yours. We did have The Move doing the honours and bringing us back into the second hour with A Night of Fear. So I see no reason for any more delay. Let's get on the classic hits right here on the Revival Show.

Suspicious Minds and Elvis Presley, with the popularity of the Elvis movie, the greatest hits has been issued all over again, and that being one of them from 1969. In fact, for those who remember the original arcade LP, remember that back from the 1970s? Got my original copy. Not quite sure what kind of state it's in, but if it's in good nick, apparently it's worth a few bob. There we go. Pension fund. Oh, here's a classic one. What a great tune from Harry Chapin and Cats in the Cradle. A child.

Classic one, Harry Chapin, right here on The Revival Show, and that's Cats in the Cradle. I did meet Harry and interviewed him when he actually played here in beautiful downtown Belfast. That was back in the 1970s. Great guy to chat to. Told me he made a fortune out of singing jingles for radio stations when he made WOLD. There we go. This is Stevie Wonder, and you are the sunshine of my life.

You see, here on the Revival Show, we play the little hits and gems. Everyone else plays Build Me Up Buttercup, one of their other tunes they had back in the 1960s. What a great one from the Foundations and Back on My Feet Again. This one appeared first time around, if you remember, for the Crystals in the early 1960s. Changing the lyrics slightly, these are the Beach Boys.

Beach Boys, and Then I Kissed Her. In fact, Brian Wilson actually used the same musicians that was on Phil Spector's records in the early 1960s. They were called the Wrecking Crew. There you go. Fascinating fact for you for today. Then I Kissed Her from the Beach Boys on the Revival Show.

That was a Rolling Stones tune, which was taken into the charts back in the mid-1960s from the group called Twice As Much. And goodness, the offshore stations back in the 60s were playing that very, very heavily. A one-hit wonder from the group called Twice As Much and Sitting on a Fence.

And the song, which does appear in quite a few movies, especially about the 1960s, those are the Birds, and Turn, Turn, Turn. I do actually have my original bit of vinyl somewhere buried deep in the dungeon, which was the one with the black sleeve, Birds' Greatest Hits. Good one. This is Arthur Conley, who has a question for you.

That actually is one of the things on my bucket list that I want to do, and that's to visit the Stax Record Factory, which is in Memphis, Tennessee. They have a Stax Museum, and one of my favorite artists would be Booker T and the MGs. There we go. Good one. Arthur Conley and some sweet soul music. On the Revival Show, this is Tina Charles and Rendezvous.

One of the great little gems from the decade of the 1970s. There goes the sound of Tina Charles. I believe Tina was on one of those amalgamation tours, which was going around the country just recently. Still around, one form or another, as I often say. Tina Charles and the one called Rendezvous.

Australian band, they were called the Easy Beats. One other single they had this side of the world back in the 60s was one called Hello, How Are You? I must play that for you some week right here on the Revival Show. That indeed, Friday on My Mind and the Easy Beats. This one has been back a few times to the charts of the 1970s. It's a lady called Tammy Lynn.

Tommy Lynn, I'm Going to Run Away from You, written by Bert Burns. Just be careful, because there are some remixes around which has a few added lyrics, but I'm a man who likes my originals. Tommy Lynn, 1971 hits, and I'm Going to Run Away from You.

Jeff Lynn, very, very talented guy who has been around since the days of Roy Wood and The Move, back in the 1960s. And with the Electric Light Orchestra, that's a tune called Evil Woman.

0: Well, dear listener, that's about it for today. So before I fall down the little hole in the middle, I'll just remind you, the Revival Show is compiled, produced, and presented by Kenny Tosh. And without the aid of a safety net. Until next time, I'm Gary Owens saying hello.
1: He does that extremely well. Gary, thank you very, very much indeed. Yes, friends and neighbors, I'm afraid those 120 minutes have just flown by once again because the clock on the wall says that's all.

Thank you, girls. 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My name's Kenny Tosh. What's yours? Have a good week. 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And the Revival Show is brought to you by JingleWorks.co.

It's time to remember. On Stafford's World, Mark Stafford remembers 1972 on the spotlight year.

Bradford's world. 1972 is the destination for the next 3 hours. Opening up the year with a couple of songs that were big songs in the fact that they herald in the start of a career, or the comeback career in this case, with Carole King there and Smackwater Jack. The new Carole King, the new singer-songwriter, acoustic guitar singer-songwriter off the Tapestry album, and Smackwater Jack, Eagles. First album simply called The Eagles, and Take It Easy, the Jackson Browne song. And we're into 1972 for the next 3 hours, and along the way we'll be checking out some fine songs like this from Ringo.

0: Your dad, 90 years old, bless him, had to leave school at...
1: I left school at 11.
0: It didn't give him much of a chance in life, did it?
1: Give me no chance in life.
0: This was all very wrong, and the school leaving age was raised.
1: It was better for my lad. We made sure he stayed till he was 14.
0: Yes, it was better for you, but not good enough.
1: To give my lad a right start in life, he should have had more schooling.
0: That was going to cost money, and there were depressions and wars.
1: I was at Wipers.
0: But now, at long last, all children will get the chance they deserve. For in 1972, the school leaving age will be raised from 15 to 16.
1: You make sure that lad makes the best of it.
0: Be patient with Grandad. He's a bit jealous.

Welcome into 1972, and time to say thank you to a couple of groups of people who helped us to improve things in life in 1972. Philips brought us the VCR video cassette recorder, and NASA space organization sent the Mariner 9 spacecraft to Mars, and it sent back the first pictures of the planet Mars, and it wasn't all red, was it? And it didn't have little men on it, did it? Or we never saw them. We're checking out the music of 1972 over this hour. Rolling Stones and Happy. It was the Exile on Main Street album, and Keith Richards was on vocals on that for a change. Hit song in America, but didn't come out in single in Britain. I don't know why. And Ringo's Back Off Boogaloo. Of all the Beatles, of all the solo careers, Ringo's had the first start with the most successful top 10 singles in Britain back in that early period, including 1972's Back Off Boogaloo. And talking of new careers and solo careers, Paul had left art behind and was on a solo career.

0: Don't touch me. Hey, Ray. Hey, Sugar. Tell them who we are.
1: Well, we're big rock singers. We got golden fingers. And we're loved everywhere we go.
0: That sounds like us.
1: We sing about beauty and we sing about truth at $10,000 a show.
0: Right.

Well, they did, in fact, make it to the cover of the Rolling Stone due to the success of that particular song, which went to number one in America. Dr. Hook and the Medicine Show, Shel Silverstein's song. He wrote some good ones for them, didn't he? The cover of the Rolling Stone from them. And Paul Simon starting his solo career with a big hit around the world with Mother and Child Reunion. So it's 1972. 11 Israeli athletes are murdered by Arab gunmen at the Munich Olympics. And the Equal Rights Amendment, which provided for the legal equality of the sexes, is passed in the US Senate back in 1972. And the Faces were sounding good.

0: don't think they ever sounded better, did they? Faces and Stay With Me, great track, Rod at his finest. Sad to say that a couple of years later it was getting a bit difficult between the lads, and Rod said, I can't do my own solo stuff and the Faces, so lads, it's me doing my solo stuff. Faces, Stay With Me. Back with more from 1972 from America very shortly.
1: Don't go away. We are back with more on Stafford's World very soon.
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Speaker, Mr. President, my colleagues in the Congress, our distinguished guests, my fellow Americans. 25 years ago, I sat here as a freshman congressman along with Speaker Albert and listened for the first time to the President address the State of the Union. I shall never forget that moment. 1972 is now before us. It holds precious time in which to accomplish good for the nation. We must not waste it. I know the political pressures in this session of the Congress will be great. There are more candidates for the presidency in this chamber today than there probably have been at any one time in the whole history of the Republic.

been warped by the rain, driven by the snow. I'm drunk and dirty, don't you know? And I'm still willing. And I was out on the road late at night. I seen my pretty Alice in every headlight. Alice, Dallas, Alice.

Well, old George wrote the song. Original version from Little Feat of Willin'. And Linda Ronstadt did a very good cover, almost as good as Little Feat, but maybe not quite. Before that, America and Ventura Highway, one of their many single hits in America that went successfully through most of the 70s doing their stuff. And in later years, mid-70s, they took on the great George Martin to produce their stuff, and they became even more successful then. 1972, Britain declares a state of emergency after a 47-day miners' strike, and there were blackouts and power shortages. And the United States and the Soviet Union signed the Anti-Ballistic Missile ABM Treaty, an attempt to calm things down in the world. 1972, a year in a spotlight to come shortly in the second hour. But for now, how about this from Joe?

He was a Canadian guy, Michael Pagliaro. He had that one hit in Britain, which was Loving You Ain't So Easy. That in his home country of Canada was one of many singles for him, some of them done in French. He was a French-Canadian, had many hits in French in Canada, plus a couple of hits around the world. As I said, Loving You Ain't So Easy, and that one, Some Sing, Some Dance. Michael Pagliaro from Canada. Jojo Gunn came out of the ashes of the band Spirit. It was a good song, but again, short-lived career with only a couple of singles, and then it was all split up. After that, it all got a little bit difficult, didn't it? We're looking at 1972, and saying our thank yous again to those great inventors who brought new things to us in 1972. The IBM computer floppy disk came from those nice people at IBM. We say thank you to that. What would we have done in those computer days? We only had this floppy disk to transfer things around. And thank you also to Atari, the video game makers, for bringing us Pong, the first commercial video game, and the start of many hours spent by people in front of their TVs playing computer games. Do we thank them for that? I suppose some people would. 1972, I remember buying this on single then. Great song, very big in America, a smaller hit in England, but a great song. Brandy, You're a Fine Girl. These are Looking Glass.

0: with Mark Stafford on the Spotlight Year, and this is Stafford's World.
1: 1972. 3 years after Neil Armstrong became the first man to walk on the moon, Gene Cernan prepares to be the last.
2: When I crawled up the ladder, I knew I wasn't going to be coming this way again. And I just wanted to stop time. I wanted to freeze time. I want to take advantage of this moment.
3: Okay, 1 minute, Houston. We're 50 seconds now, and we're go.
4: You're looking good here.
1: It's only 11 years since Alan Shepard became the first American in space, and John Kennedy challenged the U.S. to go to the moon. Now, Apollo 17 is the end of an era.
3: 3, 2, 1, ignition. Turn away, Houston. Extra grid. Excellent.
1: Cernan and Schmidt start the long journey home. The camera on the rover will transmit pictures back to Earth for another 27 hours. The final images for man's last trip to the moon.
5: After midnight,

touch of the laid-back style of 1972 music, the laid-back sound of J.J. Cale. He was so laid-back, wasn't he? Rock and rolling, but in a laid-back way. After Midnight, of course, Eric Clapton did a version, but J.J.'s just about did it better. Looking Glass and Brandy, You're a Fine Girl, that was a very big song as well back in 1972. And it was the year that five White House operatives are arrested for breaking into the offices of the Democratic National Committee, an event that leads to that word being everywhere, Watergate. The Watergate scandal came off the back of that. A NASA space shuttle program was officially launched in 1972. Now, here's an interesting group, the Edgar Winter Group.

title track to that million-selling album, wasn't it? Neil Young's Harvest, that was a fine album. Singer-songwriters were king. That was the sound of the early 70s, wasn't it? Harvest from Neil Young. And he'd go into group Free Ride, and the vocalist on all their stuff was, in fact, the great Dan Hartman. Two styles for him. He was the disco king, wasn't he, in the late 70s? But he was the rocker in the early 70s, so voice on that. He'd go into group's Free Ride. I think he wrote it as well, so very talented Dan Hartman. We knew him for his disco days, but he was a rocker as well, wasn't he? We're almost into the second hour, and the spotlight year will shine on a month in 1972, and we go there with a bit of real rocking stuff from Uriah Heep.

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Welcome to 1972, and welcome in particular to the month of October 1972. We are focusing in very closely to that particular month for the next couple of hours on Stafford's World. Spotlight year 1972, spotlight month, October 1972. And we'll first of all start off by looking at some of the best-selling rock singles in America from October 1972. At 75, he was the king of the cover versions this guy. So many of his hits in America were cover versions, including this one. From the early rock and roll days, he redid Rocking Pneumonia and the Boogie Woogie Flu. He was Johnny Rivers at 75.

up the big selling rock singles in America from October 1972. We're heading upwards at the moment through the Cashbox 100. At 75, Johnny Rivers, Rocking Pneumonia and the Boogie Woogie Flu, his take on that old rocker. And at 61, an interesting song. The band were King Harvest and it was Dancing in the Moonlight. Song written by a guy called Sherman Kelly. He wrote the song in 1970. Along with his band Buffalo Longo, they had a go at it, but it didn't do that well. Didn't do anything in the charts at all. So 2 years later, his brother took it on. Wells Kelly took it. He was a drummer with the band King Harvest, and he did this cover. And it was a success, top 10 in America. 61, working its way upwards in the Cashbox 100. Dancing in the Moonlight from King Harvest.

Over the next couple of hours on the Spotlight Year, we're dipping into some fine music. Moody Blues, Chicago, Three Dog Night, Black Sabbath, Cat Stevens, Family, and more. Yeah, T-Rex, Alice Cooper, and more from October 1972. At the moment, we're heading into the top 10 rock singles in America. As we finished our look at the songs on the way up, heading upwards were King Harvest at 61 with Dancing in the Moonlight. Into the 10 biggest selling rock singles in America from October 1972. And Seals and Crofts were at 10.

It's October 1972. The Vietnam peace talks continue in Paris, and US security advisor Henry Kissinger announces that a ceasefire agreement is very close, and a brand new soap opera makes its debut on British TV screens based in the imaginary village of Beckendale, Yorkshire. Its title was Emmerdale Farm. October 1972, the Big Ten in America, rock single-wise, Seals and Crofts at 10 with Summer Breeze, and Chicago's superb Saturday in the Park. And this song was around for years and years, always coming back in one form or another, but it was at number 8 in its first circle around in terms of being released back in October 1972, Doobie Brothers at number 8, and Listen to the Music.

0: The reggae version for Greyhound. They sort of copied that kind of style and did their version of it. Big hit in America. We didn't get it, of course, because we'd had the Greyhound version. Doobie Brothers before that at 8 as we're checking them down. They were at 8 for the Doobie Brothers. Three Dog Night were at 7 in October 1972 in America in the rock singles. At the cinema in October 1972, big films included Cabaret with Liza Minnelli, Diana Ross was in Lady Sing the Blues, and this was around as well.
1: Godfather.
2: I'm going to make him an offer he can't refuse.
3: I work my whole life. I don't apologize to take care of my family. And I refused to be a fool. Dancing on the string, held by all those big shots. I don't apologize, that's my life, but I thought that but when it was your time, that you would be the one to hold the strings. Senator Corleone. Governor Corleone, something.
1: I'm not a peasant of Anta.
3: Well, this wasn't enough time, Michael. Wasn't enough time.
1: We'll get there, Pop. We'll get there.

0: are on a 3-hour journey through rock and roll history with Mark Stafford. Stafford's World will be right back very soon.
1: Hi, this is your royal ruler, Tony Prince, from Radio Luxembourg. A long time ago. 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
2: The fabulous sound of the brilliant Billy Fury settling for a second week at 17 in thoughts of our one and only chart newcomer. They came out at 14 5 weeks ago, up to 6, then a 5, 2 weeks at 3. This week, up to number 2 for the Bee Gees, BG Fever, and...
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There was a lot of quality in the American charts in 1972, particularly in October. Arlo Guthrie was at 6 with The City of New Orleans, a Steve Goodman song that he made his own, didn't he? Arlo's was the definitive version in later years. Leon Russell as well wrote it and did it himself. Tightrope, biggest song he ever had in America. He was at 5. And Rod was there. He was at number 4.

0: with Mark Stafford on the Spotlight Year, and this is Stafford's World, 1972.
1: Hey, you want to see some nice pictures? MASH. Not exactly standard operating procedure.
2: Want to play a little doctor after we're finished?
3: Here it is, ladies and germs. The name of the fortunate man who will spend a glorious weekend for two in Tokyo with the completely edible Lieutenant Dish. And the winner is... Father John P. Mulcahy! Yeah!
4: Do I understand that the priest of this outfit has just won a weekend with a nurse in Tokyo?
5: It's a prayer come true.

The Rock and Rollers were back in force in the early 70s, particularly 1972. Chuck Berry, off the back of My Ding-a-Ling, was doing a lot of rock and roll revival shows, and a lot of the old Rock and Rollers like Jerry Lee Lewis were doing their bit. And amongst all that, Ricky Nelson got involved with one of them, and it didn't go well for him, as he'd become sort of a new style singer-songwriter, folky type guy, and they didn't like his stuff, which is the story behind Garden Party from Rick Nelson and the Stone Canyon Band. He was at 3 in America, Rod Stewart at 4 with You Wear It Well, and this was on reissue, massive in America, second time around, for the Moody Blues and Nights in White Satin.

spotlight. In October 1972, Russia and the United States signed the groundbreaking SALT agreement as the first step on the route to nuclear disarmament. And highlights on British TV this month include The Goodies, The Oneid in Line, and the brand new brain game quiz show Mastermind with a Big Chair. October 1972, Moody Blues doing it second time around in America, and doing it in a very big way with Nights in White Satin. They were at two in America, and the rock singles doing very well as well in the pop charts as well in America. And at number one, it was Eric Carmen and his band The Raspberries, and Go All the Way.

Retrospectively now, they get looked back on as one of the guiding forces in the early days of power pop, a genre of music that's sort of still hanging around and pretty big. It's perfect pop singles. They certainly did them their way, didn't they? The Raspberries, they and Big Star and bands like that were leading it off in the early 70s. Number one in America, Go All The Way. You can't do better than that, can you? Short-lived career, but some very good singles for Eric Carmen and his band. So that was topping the American charts in October 1972, rock single-wise. Let us move across to Britain and look at the 10 biggest selling rock albums in Britain in October 1972. And this was at 10 from the album American Pie. This is Don McLean.

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We're into the third and the final hour of Stafford's World. I'm Mark Stafford, and over this hour we'll be looking at the songs of October 1972, songs that we heard on our radios, including some of the great album tracks that were around in 1972, rock album-wise. But in the news in October 1972, the Airbus A300 makes its maiden flight, and in Britain, daytime television appears for the first time as BBC One's afternoon schedule launches with the very first edition of a new lunchtime magazine programme, Pebble Mill at One. Apparently, before then, the government said it would be bad to have people watching TV and enjoying themselves watching TV and doing that and not doing what else they should have been doing. But they didn't tell us exactly what we should have been doing if we weren't watching TV. And we had colour by then. Just about everybody had a colour TV set by then. So we're counting down the big sellers across the album charts, the rock album charts in Britain in 1972 in October. Winterwood by Don McLean was there at 10 from the American Pie album. And it was Roxy Music's album simply called Roxy Music at 9. At 8, we heard from the album Family's album Bandstand. And Burlesque, what a superb track that was. The unmistakable voice of Roger Chapman on that. Bridge Over Troubled Water was still there in the charts 2 years on for Simon and Garfunkel. And Yes's monster classic Close to the Edge was at 6 from Yes. And this, talking of big albums and monster bands, Black Sabbath were at 5 from the album Black Sabbath 4.

hard to believe that Ozzy is probably best known now for that rather than anything else he ever did after the remake he did in later years. A bit at the softer end of his usual repertoire, wasn't it? Black Sabbath 4 and Changes, as we look down the big-selling rock album. Slade and Slade Alive was at 4, and Lindisfarne were at 3 with Dingley Dell. Rod was everywhere in 1972. His album, Never a Dull Moment, was at 2 for Rod Stewart, and Cat Stevens was topping the pile with the album Catch Bull at 4.

There it was, Britain's best-selling rock album from October 1972. It was the album Catch Bullet 4, and it was Cat Stevens and Sitting. He was on a very successful run at that time with his albums doing very nicely. October 1972. And from the big-selling rock albums in Britain, let's continue with Britain's best-selling rock singles and a band who are really just there for one big hit and another smaller follow-up, and then they were gone. Blackfoot Sue at 10 with Standing in the Road.

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1: Carter McCoy, 1 to 10 years sentence for armed robbery. First offense in the state of Texas. Wanted by the state of Ohio for assault with a deadly weapon and armed robbery.
2: One home!
3: Get that truck pile here and get it rounded up. I want it tight for it to burn.
4: Okay. What did I tell you? This isn't that game.
5: It's all a game.
6: She told me no one would get killed.
7: In a hurry, Benjamin.
6: You still don't get the picture, do you?
8: Hang are you?
0: McQueen, McGraw, The Getaway. Rated PG.

0: name, Virginia Plain.
1: Roxy Music's first single hit there at 9 was Virginia Plain, and Blackfoot Sue was Standing in the Road at number 10. It's October 1972, looking at the big-selling rock singles. As we check out the news, Denmark joins the European Community, and England's goalkeeper Gordon Banks suffers a serious eye injury in a car crash in Staffordshire back in 1972. Now, these guys were doing very, very well. He was having a gold Golden Patch as a writer, he was David Gates, and they were bred at 8.

So the big names are stacking up as we head down the 10 biggest selling rock singles in Britain from October 1972. Bread were at 8 with The Guitar Man, and of course Alice Cooper at 7 with Elected. I'm Mark Stafford, and we're heading through the best selling rock singles in Britain from October 1972. If you'd like to get in touch, it's mark@markstafford.co.uk. That puts you in touch with me. So Alice Cooper at 7, and another one of the big ones at 6, Slade.

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1: Monty Python's Flying Circus.
2: Is this the right one for an argument?
3: I've told you once.
2: No, you haven't.
3: Yes, I have.
2: When? Just now. No, you didn't.
3: Yes, I did.
2: Didn't?
3: I did.
2: Didn't?
3: I'm telling you, I did.
2: You did not!
3: Oh, I'm sorry, is this a 5-minute argument or the full half hour?
2: Oh, just the 5-minute one.
3: Fine. Thank you. Anyway, I did.
2: You most certainly did not.
3: Now, let's get one thing quite clear. I most definitely told you.
2: You did not.
3: Yes, I did.
2: You did not.
3: Yes, I did.
2: Didn't.
3: Yes, I did.
2: Didn't.
3: Yes, I did.
2: No, this isn't an argument.
3: Yes, it is.
2: No, it isn't. It's just contradiction.
3: No, it isn't.
2: Yes, it is.
3: It is not.
2: It is. You just contradicted me.
3: No, I didn't.
2: Oh, you did.
3: No.
2: You did just
3: no,
2: then.
3: No, nonsense.
2: Oh, look, this is futile.
3: No, it isn't.
2: I came here for a good argument.
3: No, you didn't. You came here for an argument. Thank you.
2: I want to complain.
4: You want to complain? Look at these shoes. I've only had them 3 weeks.
5: Mark Stafford will be back with more very shortly. So, don't go anywhere.

0: Yes, it certainly is. Just popping in to remind you about the Revival Show. Classic hits from two wonderful decades of the 1960s and the 70s. 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I'm back here on Sunshine Radio with Kenny's Coast to Coast. 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
3: It's time to remember.

said Rod was everywhere, and so was David Bowie, of course. He was everywhere as well in 1972. He was at 5 with the single John, I'm Only Dancing. Slade at 6 with Mama, We're All Crazy Now. And these guys were new to us in 1972, 10cc.

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Well, by now we all know that the song at three was Rod Stewart in disguise. He'd done that a few years earlier, and because of his success, they got it back off the minor label that it was recorded on, and they reissued it as a single. Python Lee Jackson's In a Broken Dream with Rod on there as well on vocals. He was at three for that. Donna by 10cc was at four, and The Sweet were at two.

So let's check them out, the best-selling rock singles of October 1972 in Britain. Blackfoot Sioux were at 10 with Standing in the Road, and Roxy Music at 9 with Virginia Plain. Bread's the Guitar Man was at 8 and Alice Cooper at 7 with Elected. At 6 it was Slade and Mama We're All Crazy Now, and David Bowie was at 5 with John I'm Only Dancing. 10cc at 4 with Donna, and Python Lee Jackson at 3 with In a Broken Dream. At 2 it was The Sweet and it was Wigwam Bam at 2. And at the very top of the pile were T-Rex and Children of the Revolution.

If you're around in those days and you were in Britain, you'll probably remember. You might remember it through rose-coloured glasses, but it wasn't a good time. Music was great, but life was tough, wasn't it? With the strikes and the power cuts and the three-day working week making life tough all around. And most of the time, or a fair part of it, we'd be sitting in the dark or in the cold through that time of having no electricity, etc., etc., back in October 1972 in Britain. But the music was good, wasn't it? Topping the pile, T-Rex's Children of the Revolution from October 1972. I'm Mark Stafford. It's Stafford's World. It has been October 1972. And if you'd like to get in touch, Mark at markstafford.co.uk. Still got two together to go. We'll do one of two. We'll do this one now. We'll do Jackson Browne's Jamaica Say You Will. I mentioned Jackson Browne as the writer of the Eagles, so Take It Easy. But his own stuff came out in January 1972 for the first time, as his debut album came out. Didn't do that well. It was to have success the following year, but in 72 he put this single out and it did absolutely nothing. One that got away in 72, Jackson Browne and Jamaica Say You Will.

Joe Cocker did a good cover of it, but it was Jackson Browne's original, the one I go for there. Jamaica Say You Will, from that debut album of his called Jackson Browne in January 1972. Although we get a bit confused, because on the cover at the top it said Saturate Before Using. So a lot of the time people thought it was called that. That was the album title, but it was just a bit of graphic art type stuff, wasn't it? Not really the name of the album. Leaving One More. Nils Lofgren, he's been up and down and all over the place in his career. Of course, in later years, a good friend of Bruce Springsteen, one of his touring band for many years. But in 72, he had a band together called Grin that couldn't do anything to break into the charts, despite the fact the stuff they were doing was very, very good. We shall finish with this one, another one that got away in 1972, the band Grin and White Lies.

Okay, let's start the show with a question. Can there be a better way to spend 2 hours of your time other than listening to a sunbed of soul with 2 hours of great music? You're nodding in agreement. That'll do. And hello to you. Back again with you. The box is open, sawn up and ready to go, and I'm back in the role of your Mr. Soul. And that was the Smith Brothers there with There Can Be a Better Way. Best way of getting that, Grapevine Records from 1978. Well, I hope you've had a good week, but thank you for joining me. I'll just tick you down as ever present. And like I often say, the show is a bit like a good meal. 2 hours of delicious music, and looking at the playlist, I'll just say, wow. Onwards and upwards. And up next, a very underrated and underplayed tune from the Sons of Robin Stone. That's the name of the band. Originally came out in 1974 on the Atlantic record label. It's called Got to Get You Back, and I've got you. So great. I'm Happy Hollis, in control of your soul.

The wonderful TP, what a voice he's got, Teddy Pendergrass. And I just called to say Philadelphia International Records from 1981, written by Cecil Womack and produced by Dexter Wansel. Has to be good, and is. Well, I'm sure you've noticed how the weather has changed. Temperatures have gone down, rain, wind, and we're still in British summertime. But to be honest, I love the snow. And the reason being, it makes our garden look as good as everyone else's, especially at nighttime. Cue the Strangeloves from 1965, Atlantic Records in the States and the beautiful London record label in the UK, which is the one I prefer. And a good sample of some top mod music.

0: definitely a nice slice of talcum powder music there from the Tempos and Countdown, Here I Come, Canterbury Records, 1967, and still very popular today, that. On the way next, it's a track I dug out because last week I played you the A-side, which I love, called I'm Onto You Girl, and I did say to you that the B-side was equally as good, and I'm going to prove it to you now because I'm going to play it. Dotmar Records, 1969, Skip Jackson and the Shantons. The B-side to I'm Onto You Girl is called Promise That You'll Wait. And I want you to wait just a little longer because look who's arrived. The little fella with the rosy cheeks, the cheeky smile, holding his shillelagh. He's been on the black stuff. It can only be our Paddy.
1: Hey, Meg, have you got a minute?
0: But of course.
1: What do you think about these women, Meg?
0: Now you tell me.
1: I told my wife the other night.
0: What?
1: Men like me don't grow on trees.
0: And what did she say?
1: And she agreed.
0: Did she really?
1: She said, no, men like you swing from them.
0: Oh, Paddy, you'll never learn. Put your Guinness down and go home and give us some TLC.

0: The bosses say I need to be more inclusive in what I do. I'm like the free breakfast when you stay in a travel lodge. 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

Well, if you're a regular to this show, you'll know that's one of my favourite records by one of my favourite groups. And the reason we're playing it, it's the Birthday File. And Fred Cash was born this particular week back in 1938 in Chattanooga, Tennessee. Cash and his 16-year-old neighbour, Samuel Gooden, began to perform together at the local church. They were drawn to music of the Platters and Ray Charles and spent their evenings singing rhythm and blues. At the age of 14, Cash began to perform at local nightclubs with Gooden and their friends Arthur Brooks and Emmanuel and Catherine Thomas under the name The Four Roosters and a Chick. In Chicago, a certain Jerry Butler, who was working alongside a friend by the name of Curtis Mayfield, teamed up with Gooden and Brooks when they moved to Chicago and formed The Impressions, their first release, For Your Precious Love, on VJ Records in 1958. In 59, Butler left the group. The Impressions drove to Chattanooga to lure Cash back. And impressed with their success, Fred Cash dropped out of Howard High School to join them in Chicago. The next year, Mayfield, the songwriter and leading force behind the group, encouraged Cash, Gooden, and the Brooks brothers to come to New York and record on ABC Paramount. There, the Impressions released the 1961 hit Gypsy Woman. And in 63, Mayfield, Cash, and Gooden decided to return to Chicago, while the Brooks brothers stayed in New York. From 63 to 70, Cash, Gooden, and Mayfield were the Impressions. And basically, the rest is history. Check out the hits. Mayfield left the group in 1970, although continued to work as songwriter and producer at times for the group. The Impressions worked with many vocalists, including Leroy Hudson, Reggie Torian, who I actually saw in London, Ralph Johnson, Nate Evans, and Willie Kitchens Jr. So let's celebrate the birthday of Fred Cash with a title track of a brilliant album, released in 1968 and the first album released on Curtis Mayfield's Curtain Records. This is My Country.

It doesn't get better than that. One of the greatest groups ever on the soul scene, The Impressions. Next on the birthday file, happy birthday to Jonathan Kenneth Butler, born this particular week back in 1961 in Cape Town, South Africa. He started singing and playing acoustic guitar as a child, and his first single was the first by a black artist played on white radio stations in the racially segregated South Africa, and earned the equivalent to a Grammy Award. He began touring at the age of 7. In 78, he began expressing himself as a composer and songwriter when he joined the Pacific Express. There were 3 releases on Mountain Records. He was signed to CCP Records, a predecessor to Jive Records, in 77. It was the 80s when he signed to Jive Records and moved to the United Kingdom, where he remained for 17 years. His big breakthrough was the Grammy-nominated hit single Lies. He did a great cover of the Staple Singers' If You're Ready, Come Go With Me, and featured on an album that was a jazz tribute to Bob Marley, produced by Lee Ritenour. So to celebrate his birthday, I've dug out one that's still very strong on the modern soul scene. From an album he brought out in 2010, it's the title track called So Strong. And might I say it still is?

The multi-talented, very jazzy Jonathan Butler and So Strong. Next on the birthday file, happy birthday to Ivory Tillman, born this week in 1941, and a member of the Detroit Emeralds, a group who were formed in Little Rock, Arkansas, and originally composed of four brothers. Two of them left and were joined by childhood friend James Mitchell. They moved to Detroit, Michigan, and as a trio, success boomed. They joined Westbound Records. Do Me Right, You Want It, You Got It, Feel the Need in Me were all big successes for them. But to celebrate Ivory Tillman's birthday, I'd like to play you a track from an album that came out in 1973 called Abe, James and Ivory. And this is called Long Live the King.

Emeralds from Detroit. Time for one more on the birthday file, and it's a late great. Born this particular week back in 1942, David Melvin English. He was born in Montgomery, Alabama. Nicknamed The Blue, he was the bass singer with one of the greatest soul bands ever, The Temptations. He was a member of several groups before joining The Temps, including The Voice Masters with Lamont Dozier and David Ruffin, and frequently performed with Richard Street. And he often referred to Street and Ruffin as his cousins. In 58, classmate Otis Williams invited Franklin to join his singing group, Otis Williams and the Siberians. He joined as bass singer and remained with Williams and Elbridge Bryant when they, Paul Williams and Eddie Kendricks, formed the Elgins in late 1960. The group signed to Motown Records under a new name, The Temptations. And because of his fondness of the colour blue, he was nicknamed Blue by his fellow singers. Otis and Melvin were the only founding Temptations who never left the group, and Franklin's deep vocals became one of the group's signature trademarks. We lost him in February 1995, aged just 52. So to commemorate his birthday, The Girl's All Right With Me,

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3: It's Mike Hollis playing Feel Good Soul and Motown classics.

Well, I can understand Soulmates if you thought that was a modern-day version of that mod classic by the Spencer Davis Group, I'm a Man. But in fact, that one came out back in 1967. The label Top 6, and there were 6 tracks on that particular piece of vinyl. But I think that's a great version of a great song by the unknown artist. I'm Mike Hollis, you're not, cranking out these super soul tunes. And next up, a floor filler, which is certainly a talcum powder tune, from the Superiors. This one came out on the Verve record label way back in 1965. It's called What Would I Do?

Now that's one of those tunes, the more you hear, the more you get to love, from a band called The Topics and Hey Girl, Where Are You Going? It came out on Chadwick Records back in 1967. Well, I see there's a new love game. It's called photography. Now the idea is to get your loved one, put the lights out, and see what develops. I suppose one could say you just want to fall in love, which is a great cue for one of my favourite bands, the Detroit Spinners, Atlantic Records, 1980. Soul music at its very best.

Now, I always like to throw one into the mix, so as you think, aye aye, who's this? What's this then? And they have the Sunburst Band. It's called Every Day, came out in 2004. Very, very modern tune. Almost housey disco, but it's a grower, definitely. Next up, I suppose you could call this rare northern crossover. It's from Archie Hodge. Originally came out of the Narco record label in the States, which is fetching a small fortune. But it did get a release on Grapevine Records back in 2001. It's called I Really Want to See You Girl. Have a listen and see what you think.

great way to start your second half of your Sunbitter Soul. I love that tune, always have done. Tommy Neal, Going to a Happening, and that Tommy Neal track originally came on our scene back in 1968 on the Vocalion record label in the UK, and Pamline in the States a year earlier. It did get a reissue in the States on Vault. Well, if you're a football follower like me, the managerial merry-go-round continues. But one thing's for sure, as far as the team's concerned, I still love you. Cue the Superlatives from 1967 on the Uptight record label. And this music is really kicking.

That's still very popular on the scene from the Tempests, and originally a belting B-side to I Cried For You, which originally came out on the Stardust record label in Canada, but has had lots of repressings on that particular lookalike label. So beware out there. Now, I often go for a drink with our kid, and I have to say, I have to admire him. He's got the lot. He lives on his own, he's a real bachelor of arts, and a man who is artful with women, yet has the art to stay a bachelor. And for him, I suppose you could say, love don't necessarily go through no changes on him. Atlantic Records, 1974. I'm doing my best to cue this for you. It came out on the Atco record label in the States in the same year. Probably Sister Sledge's rarest record.

Yes, I like to mix it up on you, Some Better Soul. And straight out of the modern room there for Susan Duffy and Look Me Over, came out on a 12-inch on the Gang Hut record label. This is Happy Hollis in control of your soul on the radio station that keeps you wide awake, aware, fully entertained, and full of personality. And as you probably know, there are stations that can help you nod off. Do you need me to explain? No, I thought not. Next up, an absolute monster of a tune on the Northern Soul scene. Originally came out in 1969 on the Liberty record label for Timmy Euro, and it'll never be over for me. I certainly hope that's the case.

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3: Mike Hollis, what a neat guy.

That's a band called The Five Royals, and Catch the Teardrop originally came out back in 1962 on the ABC Paramount record label and still gets a lot of plays today. Oh, yes. Well, I met up with our kid earlier today, and he's telling me he's writing a book on taking girls out. It's going to be called Close Encounters of the Cheap Kind. He went on to say he was bored with his current girlfriend, so he's dating a female spiritualist. I said, why? He said, so he can try out a new medium. I know, I'll get my coat. It makes me wonder, though, whether his love will ever get stronger, which is a great cue for the next track. From Tommy Ridgely, International City Records Incorporated from 1968.

0: How many have been in a relationship and echoed those words? I'm not over you yet. That's True Image. Best way of getting that, Grapevine Records. It got released in 2001. On the way next, the wonderful Thelma Houston from 1966 on the Capitol record label. And Baby Mine, but before we play it, look who joins us. Hands in his pockets, swaggering into the studio in his midnight blue mohair suit. He's the guy with all the rap and the trap. Let's drool over our daddy cool, shall we?
1: Mike Hollis.
0: You've got me, DC.
1: Good brother Hollis. How's it going, man?
0: What's so funny?
1: That I come down here and check out Mike on Mike.
0: Whatever tickles your fancy.
1: Tell me, brother.
0: Tell you what?
1: When you get a night off from playing with those switches, lights, earmuffs, and things.
0: Don't get that many off, DC.
1: You see, Mike.
0: What?
1: I want to pull your coat to another happening and get some more dip in your hip. Daddy Cool will give you honor of mixing with my clientele. The good brothers and sisters, funketeers, soulmates as well.
0: That sounds cool.
1: They'll all be in the shop windows, Mike. They want to cross your path and get you a pound. Cause they all know Brother Hollis got the sound. Now, I've been running with you for a while, as they all can see. And I'm proud of that, cause the tune is my fee. So get down to it, Mike, and deal up some more bait. And you, old Daddy Cool, will stay great.

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More love, that's definitely what we need. That is Smokey with his Miracles from 1967 and was also included on the group's album Make It Happen. And that song was based on real-life personal tragedy for Smokey Robinson's wife, Claudette Rogers Robinson, who was a member of the Miracles. See, you've learned something today. Well, it's the anniversary of the passing of another Motown genius, George Ivory Hunter, songwriter, record producer, and of course, singer. Renowned for his Motown work, particularly in the 60s. He was raised in Detroit, Michigan, and after a stint in the army, he began singing at venues around Detroit. He was introduced to Motown's first A&R man, William Mickey Stevenson. Hunter played keyboards on Motown sessions before Stevenson began working with him as a songwriter. He was responsible for songs for The Spinners, Temptations, Isley Brothers, Four Tops, Velvettes, the list goes on and on. So to remember Ivy Joe Hunter, let's play one of his big ones. Only a Lonely

the incredible, amazing, one-off voice of King David Ruffin. And my whole world ended the moment you left me, so be careful. I don't want that to happen. And that song came about when David had been booted out of the Temps, and that was his first solo debut single released on the Motown record label in early 69. Now to a song that reminds me of my mod days, Scooters and Skegness. This song, when it first came out, was played over and over and over again. And it never seems to get played nowadays in the soul venues, which is a bit of a shame because I absolutely love it. It's The Wonder of Stevie, or Stevie Wonderful if you prefer, with an absolutely brilliant intro, second to none, from 1967, and I Was Made to Love Her.

Well, I played King David earlier. I can't forget his elder brother, Jimmy. And there he is with Since I Lost You, which originally was released back in 1964 and written by Norman Whitfield. Well, time waits for no man, and look at the clock on the wall. It says it all. My work here is done for another week, so sorry, soulmates. Time to take the box home. I'm all sold out. Keep smiling, because it makes your friends wonder what you've been up to. It really does. And never stop chasing your soulful dreams. I'm going to love you and leave you with a very appropriate record from The Originals, which was originally issued back in 1966. It came out on the album Portrait of The Originals, and it's Don't Stop Now. Unfortunately, it nearly is time to go. So, until next week, you keep

I can tell you from my own experience, I have seen Phil Collins play live numerous times, both with Genesis and as a solo artist. And in the 1980s, we had him as a guest on a TV show in the Netherlands all the time. He loved to play in the Netherlands. Back to Saturday Night Business as usual. Radio.

more Wilson Brothers, the Beach Boys. They are not alive anymore, but boy, do we have a collection of their music in our vault. Wouldn't it be nice? Yes, it would be so nice to see them play live again. The Beach Boys here on Sunshine Radio for the best music every time. Counting down to November 5th, our 5th birthday, and the close down of the radio station. But hey, to me, it will always be remembered as a precious gem, a party that lasted because you lasted. You are listeners, and I am so proud of that. Thanks ever so much, because your support kept us going all the time. Let's now enjoy Joe Jackson.

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0: Even though he has the same last name. You're listening to Sunshine, and we thoroughly, thoroughly appreciate that. It is a Saturday night, and you are not.

Sunshine as well. Here we are in 2026. How would you like to travel back in time to the good old days? Well, now you can with me, Tony King, in the Time Tunnel. 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

epic recording, Queen Live, of course, with the late lead singer, Mr. Freddie Mercury, Farrokh Bulsara, because that was his real name. And funny enough, even though we all know he has been gone for over three decades, but it still feels like he could knock on the door and say, "Where should I sing today?" Ah, we all miss him, but hey, missing is part of the love we have for music. The best music every time, even though Sunshine Radio will be a thing of the past on November 5th. But hey, still, we will celebrate like there is no tomorrow. On a Saturday night between 8 and 10 p.m. UK time and between 9 and 11 p.m. Central European time. And this is by far the longest version I can find of Cool in the Gang and

0: 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Celebration, Cool and the Gang.
1: Now love.
0: You might think, hey, I know this tune. It is the Doobie Brothers, but no, not exactly. It is a tune by the Doobie Brothers, but it is actually a cover version and a very rare version by Curiosity Kill the Cat. And I happen to own that thing. And the record is pretty rare, so do your neighbors a favor and turn it up.

0: In the 1980s, they had a string of hits. Curiosity Killed the Cat. Hey, who's that?
1: All right, Portugal.
0: Is that Madonna?
1: Are you ready to get this party started?
0: Well, yes, we are ready as ever.
1: Are you ready to dance?
0: Yep, that's a big affirmative.
1: I don't want to see anybody sitting down.
0: No, we can sit still.

0: Yambira, the music machine with the wow factor. Why? It makes you think. I've not heard that song in a long time. Yambira, the music machine. Monday to Thursday, Sunshine Radio, 3 till 5.
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Yeah, good rock song here on Sunshine Radio on a Saturday night. Good to have you with us. I am really proud of everybody that took the effort to listen to this radio show or to our fine station. Besides live recordings, we also have really odd versions of well-known songs, and this is a good example. I brought a couple of 12 inches with me. This is a very long version of a well-known

version of this song, I'll Fly For You, in the Glide Mix. Yes, you might have never heard it on the radio before, so just remember the place you heard it first. It is Sunshine Radio for the best music every time. Let our passion for music be the binding force. We always appreciate your company. These are the Jackson Sisters, and I believe in miracles.

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1: We're having so much fun. And boy, did we try to lure him away to all kinds of places outside the radio studio. But you know, there's no way to keep him from the microphone. 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

very well-earned round of applause for the wonderful Mr. Billy Joel and The Piano Man, a song that originated in 1974. So that is over half a century ago. Can you believe it? You know what? We still feel young. And sometimes the records we play, the songs we play, the live recordings we play, just bring you back to times where you had a little less care in the world. And we are glad to do that because there is so many memories. No hard drive could ever match that. What you can put in your brain and keep it there. We are Sunshine Radio for the best music every time. So let's go back to the live stages. Aerosmith.

Earlier this week, some wonderful news came out. Aerosmith will resume playing live. Apparently, a doctor managed to fix the voice in the throat of Mr. Steven Tyler. And this is 10cc.

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harvest for the world, the Isley Brothers. A group that originated in the 1950s. Can you believe it? And they are still on stage. This song I play just about every 4 to 5 months. And it was set to be played somewhere in December. But by that time, Sunshine Radio will be a fond memory. So I'll play it now, because there is never a better time to enjoy a good live recording than when you just think about it. And I thought about it this afternoon, so immediately grabbed the tape, because it originally came from an open reel-to-reel tape in its entirety. Supertramp and Fool's Overture on Sunshine Radio.

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absolutely timeless. The Fool's Overture by Supertramp, recorded live, and we're not done yet with the live stages. How about Bon, Simon Le Bon, and the rest of the guys? This is Duran Duran, and one of the most epic songs they've ever recorded. Ordinary Work.

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The song was first released in 1986 by John Farnham, former lead singer of the Little River Band, You're the Voice. It was co-written by Chris Thompson of Manfred Mann's Earth Band. And this was the version done by Heart. And what a wonderful version. Time to party. It's a Saturday night. This is Luther Vandross Live.

success of McFadden and White had done by Mr. Luther Vandross, the late Mr. Luther Vandross. Ain't no stopping us now. Thanks ever so much for listening. Hope to catch you next week. And beware, there's not a lot of time left for me to say until next week, so you better be there. This is the grand finale on Sunshine Radio for this Saturday night. It is Meat Loaf.

pleasure as always to have your company. Lots of great songs in line and tuned up, ready to rock and roll for tonight. I'm talking Wild Cherry, Yarbrough and Peoples. I've got things like The Real Thing. I've got Stacey Latishaw. We've got Stephanie Mills and many other great artists tonight, all for your listening pleasure. Just keep it locked right here. Kick back and enjoy your evening.

Don't Leave Me Explain. Great, great, great song. Like I said, there's plenty of songs to come tonight. There's absolutely an abundance of great music. Tina Charles and I Love to Love. One of my all-time classics.

slow. I want to take you to a song written by the Bee Gees in 1977. A song that initially appeared on the Saturday Night Fever soundtrack in a version sung by Yvonne Elliman. Do you know what we're talking about here? If I Can't Have You. Great, great disco song. And one of those disco songs that I must admit is one of my favorites.

Sly and the Family Stone, taking you all the way across the Stephanie Mills with another classic track this evening, like so many in the stable.

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It really was. It was legendary. Music has changed so much over the years. They don't make songs like this no more, as they say. Bringing you Odyssey and going back to my roots. I do love my roots.

Paul Young and Love Is In The Air. It definitely, definitely is. I want to end the first hour with this particular song from Boney M. I love the intro to this one.

Broadway. Now, that is a absolutely classic track. But here's another one from the legend that is Candy Staton, and it's this one. Now, you know this, don't you? You know this better than anyone.

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Now here's a brilliant song for you, Precious Wilson. This is called Cry To Me. If you haven't heard this one for a long time, or if you haven't heard it before, either way, you're getting it tonight. I think it's brilliant. I've played this at numerous gigs, and I gotta say, it always gets a roaring applause.

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A song I've not listened to for some time. But here's one for you, 1974, George McRae. Let this one simmer in, shall we? Another classic song tonight. Taking you through till midnight. The witching hour, some might say. But classic tracks tonight, all in your musical ears.

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3: Talking of musical superstars, where here's a group, Shalimar, with this fantastic tune called The Second Time Around. And yes, all for your listening pleasure. I do love this one. Got a great sound. Taking us back to, gotta be, back 1979, surely, on this one. Tavares still to come, OJ's, Amy Stewart, and still a few more.

1989, Off the Wall, and that was a phenomenal track in its heyday. And I'm still sure that will go on to sell many more thousands, if not more, songs in the near future. It's just a legendary track. Taking to the OJs and I Love Music. I really do love music. And as the song suggests, any kind of music.

from D-Train and You're the One for Me to this, Lolita Holloway. Track entitled Love Sensation. It's been a fantastic evening of music tonight, and I think you definitely would agree. This has taken us to around about 1980.

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Like I said, great songs, great tunes. It's been an evening of magic, all for your listening pleasure. I'm going to leave you with this one. It's from Ottawan, D-I-S-C-O. Yes, the disco track. Taking us from 1980.

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Yes, it certainly is. Just popping in to remind you about the Revival Show. Classic hits from two wonderful decades of the 1960s and the 70s. And those great pirate radio memories too. So join me here on Sunshine Radio, Saturday afternoons between 1 o'clock and 3.